use where it uses you. 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

0: see a comedian, your voice cracks. 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Make the world safe for you and you.
1: 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Got pistol green.

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1: 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Have you made, say, millions of dollars?
0: No.

Yeah. 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Yeah. Even your man know Nicki's do it better. I know you don't like me. You wanna fight me. Always on my page, never double tap like me. Baddies to